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0: ranch weather. Cloudy this evening, 40% chance of showers, low of 18. Mix of sun and cloud tomorrow morning, 30% chance of showers, high of 24. Clear tomorrow evening, low of 11. Sunny Tuesday, high of 25. For your long-range weather forecast, visit theranch100.com.
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tonight, tonight, it's right. We gon' fall. So I said, girl, tell me, have you ever called a back girl high? She said, boy, I guess you're gonna have to show me what that's like.

0: Summer in Midwestern Ontario. The sun is shining, the drinks are cold, and 100.1 The Ranch is the soundtrack of summer. Correction, Burge. Technically, that was my soundtrack to summer. Didn't you just fall off a paddleboard? I was conducting marine weather research. You were trying to impress people doing yoga on the dock. The forecast clearly called for a 70% chance of looking cool. And a 100% chance of failing.
1: Whether you're on the beach, the cottage, the barbecue, or stuck behind a camper doing 60 in an 80 zone, 100.1 The Ranch is Midwestern Ontario's hottest country and your soundtrack of summer.

0: ranch weather. Cloudy this evening, 40% chance of showers, low of 18. Mix of sun and cloud tomorrow morning, 30% chance of showers, high of 24. Clear tomorrow evening, low of 11. Sunny Tuesday, high of 25. For your long-range weather forecast, visit theranch100.com.
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0: 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Where did he come from? 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If you have any information, please contact
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0: ranch weather. Cloudy this evening, 40% chance of showers, low of 18. Mix of sun and cloud tomorrow morning, 30% chance of showers, high of 24. Clear tomorrow evening, low of 11. Sunny Tuesday, high of 25. For your long-range weather forecast, visit theranch100.com.
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Cowboys don't say goodbye, neither do legends. From Cody Johnson to Chris Stapleton, this is where the West rides. 100.1 The Ranch.

0: ranch weather. Cloudy this evening, 40% chance of showers, low of 18. Mix of sun and cloud tomorrow morning, 30% chance of showers, high of 24. Clear tomorrow evening, low of 11. Sunny Tuesday, high of 25. For your long-range weather forecast, visit theranch100.com.
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1: And now the news, weather, traffic, farm report, fishing conditions, pollen count, moon phase, and the exact percentage chance your barbecue gets rained out today.
0: Pal, people just want to know if they need a jacket.
1: They do. At precisely 7:42 this morning, temperatures will drop 3 degrees. Winds will shift northwest at 11 kilometers an hour, and someone in Listowel will complain about it on Facebook.
0: How do you even know that?
1: I know things, Burge. I'm basically the Google of Midwestern Ontario with a backwards hat.
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0: Ranch weather, cloudy this morning, high of 24, feeling 30 with humidex, UV index moderate. Clear this evening, fog patches developing after midnight, low of 11. Sunny tomorrow morning, high of 27. Cloudy tomorrow evening, 60% chance of showers, low of 15. Mix of sun and cloud Wednesday, 60% chance of showers, high of 23. For your long-range weather forecast, visit theranch100.com.
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0: Ranch weather, cloudy this morning, high of 24, feeling 30 with humidex, UV index moderate. Clear this evening, fog patches developing after midnight, low of 11. Sunny tomorrow morning, high of 27. Cloudy tomorrow evening, 60% chance of showers, low of 15. Mix of sun and cloud Wednesday, 60% chance of showers, high of 23. For your long-range weather forecast, visit theranch100.com.
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0: stuff.
1: Well, man, I'm just trying to feed the kids.
0: Just say it, man. Just say what it is.
1: You can say shit. You can't say that on the radio, man.
0: Here it was, man.
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1: Also known as the season where I track humidity levels so precisely, I can tell you when your hair gives up on life.
0: How it's just hot.
1: It's 87% hot, 12% sticky, and 1% why did I wear jeans?
0: That's the sound of summer right there.
2: Oh, you guys are really leaning into the summer vibe in the morning, huh?
0: Jackie.
2: Yeah, yeah. Sunshine, road trips, lake days. Very cute. But you know who's really carrying summer?
0: Don't say it.
2: Afternoon drive. When people are actually done working. Windows are down, ice cream's melting, and they're heading to the beach. That's my crowd.
1: Technically, Jackie has a point.
0: Traitor.
2: Don't worry, boys. I'll keep your summer dreams alive after two.
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0: ranch weather. Cloudy this morning, high of 24, feeling 30 with humidex, UV index moderate. Clear this evening, fog patches developing after midnight, low of 11. Sunny tomorrow morning, high of 27. Cloudy tomorrow evening, 60% chance of showers, low of 15. Mix of sun and cloud Wednesday, 60% chance of showers, high of 23. For your long-range weather forecast, visit theranch100.com.
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Marlboro Man. Jack and Jim were a few good men. 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Ain't it funny how rumors spread like I know something y'all don't know. Man, that talk is getting old. 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I'm tired of talking, man, y'all ain't listening. Them old

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6: Ranch weather, cloudy this morning, high of 24, feeling 30 with humidex, UV index moderate. Clear this evening, fog patches developing after midnight, low of 11. Sunny tomorrow morning, high of 27. Cloudy tomorrow evening, 60% chance of showers, low of 15. Mix of sun and cloud Wednesday, 60% chance of showers, high of 23. For your long-range weather forecast, visit TheRanch100.com.
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0: From the Ranch Newsroom, I'm Nick Powell. The Special Investigations Unit has invoked its mandate after a crash in Wellington. On August 16th, just after 12 a.m., OBP tried to stop a vehicle in Guelph, Aramosa, with the vehicle not stopping and police eventually disengaging. The suspect vehicle was later found to be part of a single vehicle crash with five occupants taken to hospital and three found to have sustained injuries. The OBP have notified the SIU, which has now invoked its mandate and investigating. Those living in Minto, Wellington North, east of Highway 6 in Center Wellington, and Puss Lynch are being reminded of the change in recycling collection. Starting this week, those in what is listed as Week B are now being put out to the new recycling carts delivered last month instead of the blue boxes. Circular Materials has taken care of the new cart structure and collection, which saw those in Week A's collection start last week, while Week B begins this week. Garbage will still be collected every other week. Well, Green Bin Organics will be taken weekly. Celebrating 4 years, it was another big year for the annual Help for Our Hospital golf tournament in support of the Palmerston District Hospital Foundation. Hosted by John and Patty Mock, as well as Mark and Lisa Leslie, funds taken every year aim to support a piece of equipment needed at the hospital, which this year was for a point-of-care trophon solution, with the tournament raising $22,700. The tournament, which started around the time when the MRI fundraising began, John Mock says the consistency of those coming out has not wavered.
1: Yeah, pretty much. As soon as we put the email out, it's amazing the golfers that support this and our sponsors that support this. Pretty wild that we get stuff filled pretty quickly.
0: Since starting 4 years ago, Help for Our Hospitals raised nearly $90,000 for the Palmerston Hospital. The town of Hanover is holding a meeting next month discussing the well improvement project. Robin Brady has the details.
2: The public is being invited out to learn more about the project, review timelines and anticipated work, meet the team, and ask questions of the experts. The project is looking at upgrading two aging municipal wells that are essential to Hanover's drinking water system. The meeting will be held at the Hanover Community Hall September 2nd from 5 until 7 p.m. From the Ranch Newsroom, I'm Robin Brady.
0: The governments of Ontario and Canada are putting forth $1 billion to help build more homes. The funding will help municipalities which do not levy development charges to have more homes built off the non-development charge municipality stream. The funds will help eligible municipalities to build and renew critical infrastructure such as roads, bridges, and water systems that enable new housing and protect the existing housing supply while supporting lower home costs for families across the province. Acting Minister of Infrastructure Todd McCarthy says with $1 billion in federal provincial funding, this will help municipalities deliver more homes, modernize aging infrastructure, and build stronger communities. For these and other stories, visit our website at theranch100.com. Weather is next.
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0: Ranch weather, cloudy skies this morning, carrying later into the afternoon, a high 24 degrees, feeling like 30 with the humidex. Partly cloudy skies later tonight, down to a low of 11 overnight. Tomorrow, sunshine throughout the day, high 27, with cloudy skies and a chance of showers Tuesday night, low 15. A mix of sun and cloud through the day on Wednesday, chance of showers, high 23. It's currently 17 degrees in Listowel, 16 in Wingham, and 17 in Palmerston. Find your full weather forecast online at theranch100.com.
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0: Chugging sports, the Toronto Blue Jays fell short of the sweep, dropping 4-3 to the New York Yankees. For the Detroit Tigers, they fall 7-5 to the Chicago White Sox. Well, the Pittsburgh Pirates take down the Boston Red Sox 8-3. Scottie Scheffler was hot all weekend for the St. Jude Championship win, totaling 17 under on the weekend. Nick Taylor led the way for the Canadians, who stayed even, tied for 39th. Corey Connors and Suter Chania Lamarajou ended the weekend tied for 47th at 2 under, with each Canadian being eliminated. Closing out week 11 in the CFL season, the Hamilton Ticats grabbed the win at home, 26-19 over Saskatchewan, while Edmonton runs over Toronto 42-12. Expected for the rest of the preseason, rookie running back Jeremiah Love will sit due to a high ankle sprain. Head coach Mike LaFleur says he would miss this week and be reevaluated next week, but are still hopeful he can play week one. Arizona opens the season against the LA Chargers next month. And that is a look at sports. I'm Nick Powell.
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9: The TSX closed 29 points lower at 34,409. The S&P 500 lost 13 points to close at 7,785. The Dow Jones is down 107 points to finish the day at 53,732, while the NASDAQ closed at 26,729, 73 points lower. Crude is up $1 to $82 a barrel. Gold rose $9 to $4,429 an ounce. And the Canadian dollar is trading at 72 cents U.S.
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17: Good morning, Ranch Country. Virgin Pal here with you. Hope you enjoyed your weekend. 6:22. We're sitting at 17 degrees right now. 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
17: 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Also coming up, we do want to tackle our good news file, of course, brought to you by Van Allen Insurance. Get your submissions in for that. But lots of great events. Just because summer's winding down doesn't mean we don't have stuff to look forward to, including the Tailgate Music Festival.
18: Yeah, looking forward to that one coming up here next month. Of course, Music in the Fields here, and I want to say just a couple of weeks from now, there is no shortage, like you just said. We've got still plenty of summer to enjoy here.
17: 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Let's get to our Brainbuster question, shall we?
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17: That is up on our Facebook page. 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Kind of a fun one here.
18: Okay.
17: Parents say no a lot. This is one of the things they say no to most often.
18: Ooh, all right.
17: What is the answer we're looking for? You can't have cake for breakfast. Again, parents say no a lot. This is one of the things they say no to most often. What is it? Quick break. J.D. Eagleson's on the way.
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1: Jade Eagleson, worth the double on 100.1 FM. Let's see what we've got here, shall we?
2: Absolutely.
1: So the brainbuster question, if you're just joining us now, parents say no a lot, and this is one of the things they say no to most often. So, some of the answers that we've gotten so far, a pony. Wayne says a pony. No, you cannot have a pony.
2: No.
1: Great guess. Mm-hmm. Not the answer we're looking for. More screen time. I know that's a struggle with my brother and his son. He's got himself a Nintendo Switch now, so.
2: Oh, okay.
1: That means we don't have a nephew or son anymore.
2: Yeah, it's just glued to the TV.
1: We don't
2: glued
1: exist.
2: To the Switch, yeah.
1: You can literally sit there talking to him. It's like talking to a wall. Great guess with more screen time. Mm-hmm. Not the answer that we're looking for this morning. Pets.
2: Oh, yeah.
1: Mom, can we get a dog?
2: Yep. Can we get another dog?
1: Yeah, exactly. No, you cannot.
2: Mm-hmm.
1: Very good guess. Not the answer we're looking for. Sleepovers.
2: Oh, yeah. Absolutely.
1: Sleepovers. Mm-hmm. Now, it depends. Mom and Dad, I'm sure, would love a night off or a weekend away.
2: Yeah, for you to go to someone else's house. Yeah.
1: But it's when you're asking, can so-and-so spend the weekend?
2: Yeah, that's where
1: that's
2: the rule gets difficult.
1: The no.
2: Yeah.
1: What? Someone else is going to take you on for the weekend? Absolutely. Go nuts. Have fun. But as soon as we have to host, no.
2: Mm-hmm.
1: Very good guess. Not the answer we're looking for. Movies?
2: Oh, okay.
1: Movies is a very good guess.
2: Yeah.
1: There are lots of movies that are inappropriate for kids, and they don't seem to understand.
2: Yeah.
1: I told you, one of my nephews is obsessed with Michael Myers. He shouldn't even know who he is.
2: No, really, should
1: shouldn't
2: not
1: even
2: at all.
1: Know who
2: should
1: he
2: not
1: is.
2: Be not watching those at all.
1: But he is dressed like him. I like show up for Thanksgiving dinner, and he's still in his costume getting ready for Halloween. I'm like, what is happening? Very good guess with movies. What's a movie you weren't allowed to watch when you were a kid you distinctly remember?
2: Oh, man.
1: Natural Born Killers.
2: Really?
1: Natural Born Killers with Woody Harrelson. Just the VHS cover in the cabinet scared me enough, but my parents like really stressed me that I was never to touch that movie.
2: See, like we got away with watching so much, but I think it's because my parents knew. It's like, well, they're not going to know. So like, for example, we watched Austin Powers movies as kids, but we were also kids, so we didn't quite get it.
1: We were not allowed to watch Austin
2: but
1: Powers.
2: But one that was strictly off limits because they knew it would traumatize us was the VHS of the Blair Witch Project.
1: The Blair Witch Project.
2: Yeah, we're not, under no circumstance
1: so funny.
2: Was to that go into the VCR. No
1: I
2: way.
1: Saw that at a pool party when I was 10 years old.
2: Mm-hmm.
1: It was like me and 20 other kids all crammed into a room. And her mother let us watch it. And I was absolutely terrified. I had to pretend I wasn't because there were girls around.
2: Oh, yeah.
1: But I was terrified. I don't know if I've ever gone back to watch The Blair Witch again, to be honest with you. Just because, like, now as an adult, we know it's found footage.
2: Yeah.
1: With air quotations.
2: Well, yes, that's the key word right there. Whereas way back then.
1: You believed it.
2: You were convinced
1: you
2: this was
1: it.
2: A real thing that
1: oh,
2: you were watching.
1: Oh, I was 100% convinced.
2: Mm-hmm.
1: 100%. Yes, definitely went to the pool party and watched that. But then, as far as Austin Powers goes, was not allowed to watch that.
2: Mm-hmm.
1: When The Spy Who Shagged Me came out, which was the second film, I went to stay at a friend's house for the weekend.
2: Oh, yeah.
1: Went and had a sleepover at a buddy's house, whose mom was a little more lax.
2: Mm-hmm.
1: She took us to the theater, went in with us, and then left so that we could stay to watch the R-rated movie. We watched it twice that weekend. And then my mom found out and was not happy with his mom. Great guess. Not the answer we're looking for. Getting more toys.
2: Okay.
1: So you're at the grocery store,
2: whatever it may be.
1: They see something, catches their eye. Hey, no, you have enough at home. That sort of thing, right? Very good guess. Not the answer that we're looking for. Just wanting everything in a store. I get that, Deanna.
2: Mm-hmm.
1: I get that. Yeah. You can have one thing.
2: Yeah.
1: Ever seen that video of the kid whose dad tells him you can have one thing, but only if you can carry it?
2: Yeah.
1: And he finds the biggest box he can and proves to his dad that he can carry it. His dad's not even mad. He's just impressed his son's
2: literally.
1: So strong for being like 3 years old.
2: Mm.
1: Great guess. More allowance, says Marlene.
2: Ooh, okay. That's a good one. Yeah.
1: Very good guess.
2: Absolutely.
1: I fought just for the allowance, let alone more. The pool.
2: Oh, okay.
1: The pool.
2: Yeah.
1: Good guess.
2: Mm-hmm.
1: I would assume that means like unsupervised swimming.
2: Yeah, I'm going to assume so, yes.
1: you know, if it's a hot summer day and they're just like, can I go in the pool? And you're like, no.
2: Then that's
1: what,
2: like,
1: are you sick? What's wrong with you? But yeah. If it's like, hey, no one can watch him sort of thing. We got stuff we got to do. And he wants to go swimming. Sorry.
2: Yeah. It's the way it goes.
1: You're too young.
2: Someone's got to be watching you.
1: Yes. 100%. That's a very good guess with the pool. Not the answer we're looking for. Say no to eating candy.
2: Absolutely.
1: Yeah.
2: Yes.
1: Candy.
2: That's just a given.
1: Yeah. That's been a struggle since candy was invented.
2: Literally.
1: Kids want to eat the candy. Parents don't want them to. Dentists love it.
2: Oh, yeah.
1: They love it.
2: It's like, yeah, more candy for the kids.
1: Screw flossing. Eat candy. Great guess is not the answer that we're looking for. So let's keep thinking. It's already 6:34 here. What do we have?
2: The Huron Chamber of Commerce, they've got a report here. They're just taking a look at how incoming tariffs could be affecting businesses here.
1: Okay. Nick's got the details. Don't go anywhere.
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3: From the Ranch Newsroom, I'm Nick Powell. A 59-year-old facing 21 charges after an incident in Arthur. On August 13th at around 6:15 p.m., Wellington County OPP responded to a report of a disturbance. Upon arrival, someone was seen operating farm equipment. The individual drove it towards officers, striking multiple hydro poles and three police cruisers. The person eventually left the implement, showing signs of impairment. 59-year-old of Arthur faces multiple charges, including 5 counts of assaulting an officer, 5 counts of assault with a weapon, dangerous operation, and 7 counts of mischief. The Huron Chamber of Commerce has put a report looking at how U.S. tariffs are impacting businesses in Huron County. Survey found the exposure to these new tariffs could extend well beyond businesses which export directly to the United States. 47% of respondents exporting goods to the U.S., while 65% purchase American goods, materials, or components. Colin Carmichael, executive director of the Chamber, says a tariff may begin with a manufacturer, importer, or exporter, but if it changes investment decisions, employment, the effects can eventually reach retailers, restaurants, contractors, real estate, businesses, other employers in Huron County. Those living in Minto, Wellington North, east of Highway 6 in Center Wellington, and Puslinch are being reminded of the change in recycling collection. Starting this week, those that are what are listed in Week B are now putting out their new recycling carts delivered last month instead of blue boxes. Circular Materials is taking care of the new cart structure and collection, which saw those in Week A's collection start last week, and this week begins with Week B. Garbage will still be collected every other week. Green Bin Organics are taken weekly. 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
3: Ranch weather, cloudy skies this morning, carrying later into the afternoon, a high 24 degrees, feeling like 30 with the humidex. Partly cloudy skies later tonight, down to a low of 11 overnight. Tomorrow, sunshine throughout the day, high 27, with cloudy skies and a chance of showers Tuesday night, low 15. A mix of sun and cloud through the day on Wednesday, chance of showers, high 23. It's currently 17 degrees in Listowel, 16 in Wingham, and 17 in Palmerston. Find your full weather forecast online at theranch100.com.
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3: Chugging sports, the Toronto Blue Jays drop one at home 4-3 to the New York Yankees, who can't complete the sweep. 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Pittsburgh Pirates edge Boston 8-3. Scottie Scheffler has the St. Jude Championship win, closing out the weekend at 17-under, sitting safely for the win. Nick Taylor finishes the top Canadian at 39th, finishing it even. Corey Connors and Sudar Chandialamirju ended their weekend time for 47th at 2 over. The weekend closes, each Canadian being eliminated. And in the CFL, Week 11 came to a close with a 26-19 win over the Saskatchewan Roughriders for the Hamilton Ticats. The Edmonton Elks put on a show at home, 42-12 over Toronto. And that is a look at sports. I'm Nick Powell.
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0: Haley Benedict here on the ranch. Let's see what we've got now, Nick Powell.
1: Let's see what we're cooking.
0: 226-622-7288. If you want to reach us here in studio, again, parents say no a lot. This is one of the things they're saying no to most often. Wayne texting in saying, I always wanted to drive the car.
1: Yeah, because your parents are going to let you drive, you know.
0: Maybe like back it out of the driveway.
1: Yeah.
0: You know, that's kind of like a rite of passage for every young kid. Dad sits you in the vehicle, says, all right, we're going to back it out of the driveway.
1: Just don't tell your mom.
0: Exactly. Yeah, it always ends with don't tell your mother. Very good guess. Not the answer we're looking for. Looks like Buzz just joining us. Buzz saying sleepovers. Buzz, okay. We did get that one. It's a great guess. Again, we kind of established that if they're going somewhere, you're probably going to say yes. If they're asking if their friends can come sleep over, probably no. Good guess. Not the answer we're looking for. A snack right before dinner. It'll ruin your appetite.
1: Yep, that's how it goes.
0: Great guess. Not the answer we're looking for. And I am shocked it took us this long to get this one. I did see it on our Facebook page, but I believe this is the first text that's come through saying this. Staying home sick from school.
1: Oh, yeah.
0: That has got to be like the number two answer. If the answer we're looking for is number one, that's got to be number two.
1: Because the kid's like suddenly suspiciously sick all the time.
0: All the time.
1: Yeah.
0: I always had some sort of ailment. Yep. My parents should have been very concerned. there's no way that that's not one of the number one answers. Oh, I'm sick. Can I stay home? Like, I don't want to go to school. Yeah. Great guess. Not the answer that we're looking for this morning. Let's see what else we've got here. So, again, if you want to chime in, give us a ring, 226-622-7288. We did get more allowance already. That's also a great guess. Not the one we're looking for, and it's not saying no to eating candy or snacks. We did get candy earlier as well.
1: Yeah.
0: This is definitely a question that every parent probably gets every night, especially in the summer.
1: Oh, yeah.
0: Because the sun plays tricks.
1: It sure does.
0: The sun plays tricks. So give us a ring right now if you think you know what it is. We'll take a quick break. Don't go anywhere.
2: 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Your next job could be here. This is the Ranch Country Career Corner.
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1: to the ranch.

0: Hello.
1: Good morning, The Ranch.
0: Good morning, Brandon. How are you this morning?
1: Not too bad, Fraser. How are you?
0: I'm doing good.
1: Well, I'm glad to hear that. Fraser, what do you think our answer is?
0: You guys always want to stay up later during the summer.
2: I want to stay up later, but Mom and Dad won't let me.
1: Yep, that is the answer we're looking for, Fraser. When you had young kids, did you get that a lot?
0: Still do sometimes.
1: Tyler's asking you, Dad, can I stay up late? That's awesome. Fraser, you're absolutely correct. That is the answer we were looking for this morning. Parents are saying no to can I stay up late more often than any other question their kids pose them. And I think that's probably accurate.
3: Oh, yeah.
1: That and, like I said, can I stay home sick from school? Those have got to be the two.
0: That one, but always had to go to school.
1: Always had to go to school, yep. Rain or shine, didn't matter if you were sick. Something wasn't falling off, you were going. Well, Fraser, it's always good to hear from you, my friend. Thanks for wrapping this up for us. We will talk to you soon,
0: good.
1: Okay?
0: You guys have a good day.
1: Thanks, Fraser. You too. Bye-bye.
0: Okay, thanks.
1: All right, there we go. Good friend of the show, Fraser, wrapping it up for us. Big shout out to Donna as well, who had the answer this morning. That's what we were looking for, staying up late, Nick Powell. Mom and Dad say no. I mean, not allowed.
3: Got to be so common. Like you said, especially in the summertime, man.
1: Oh, it's impossible to explain to a kid.
3: Yeah.
1: Paul Brandt, Convoy.
4: Breaker 1-9, this here's a rubber duck. You got a copy on me, Big Ben? Come on. 10-4, Pigpen, for sure. By golly, it's clean clear to Flagtown, come on. Yeah, that's a big 10-4 there, Pigpen. Yeah, we definitely got

the dark of the moon on the 6th of June in a Kenworth pulling logs. Cab over Pete with a reefer on and a Jimmy hauling hogs. We was headed for Bear on I-10 about a mile out of Shaggy Town. I says, Pigpen, this here's the rubber duck and I'm about to put the hammer down.

time we got into Tulsa town, we had 85 trucks and all. But there's a roadblock up on the clover leaf, and them bears was wall to wall. And them smokies as thick as bugs on a bumper, they even had a bear in the air. I says, calling all trucks, this here's the duck, we about to go a-hunting.

Interstate 44 like a rocket sled on rails. Oh, we tore up all of our swindle sheets and left them sitting on the scales. By the time we hit that Chi-Town, them bears was getting smart. He brought up some reinforcements from the Illinois National Guard.

0: Welcome back, Ranch Country. It is 7 o'clock. Let's get to it here. We are sitting at 17 right now. Our high is 25. A chance we are going to see some showers beginning later on this afternoon. Fog patches this morning as well, so be careful out there on the roads and reach out to us here in studio. If you spot anything along your drive we're not chatting about, 226-622-7288. One was arrested after an incident in Arthur. Nick has the details.
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2: From the Ranch Newsroom, I'm Nick Powell. A 59-year-old is facing 21 charges after an incident in Arthur. On August 13th at around 6:15 p.m., Wellington County OPP responded to a report of a disturbance, and upon arrival, someone was seen operating farm equipment. The individual drove it towards officers, striking multiple hydro poles and three police cruisers. Person eventually left the implement, showing signs of impairment. 59-year-old of Arthur faces multiple charges, including 5 counts of assaulting an officer, 5 counts of assault with a weapon, dangerous operation, and 7 counts of mischief. The accused was held in custody pending a bail hearing. The Huron Chamber of Commerce has put forward a report looking at how U.S. tariffs are impacting businesses in Huron County. Survey found that exposure to the new tariffs could extend well beyond businesses which export directly to the United States, 47% of respondents exporting goods to the U.S., while 65% purchase American goods, materials, or components. The same proportion believe their customers could be affected by tariffs. Colin Carmichael, executive director of the chamber, says a tariff may begin with a manufacturer, an importer, or exporter, but if it changes investment decisions, employment, the effects can eventually reach retailers, restaurants, contractors, real estate, businesses, or other employers through Huron County. Celebrating 4 years, it was another big year for the annual Help for Our Hospital golf tournament in support of the Palmerston District Hospital Foundation. Hosted by John and Patty Mock, as well as Mark and Lisa Leslie, funds taken every year aim to support a piece of equipment needed at the hospital, which this year was for a point-of-care tropin solution, with the tournament raising $22,700. Tournament, which started around the time when the MRI fundraising began, John Mock says the consistency of those coming out has not wavered.
3: Yeah, pretty much. As soon as we put the email out, it's amazing the golfers that support this and our sponsors that support this. Pretty wild that we get stuff filled pretty quickly.
2: Since starting 4 years ago, Help for Our Hospitals raised nearly $90,000 for the Palmerston Hospital. Town of Hanover is holding a meeting next month discussing the well improvement project. Robin Brady has the details.
4: The public is being invited out to learn more about the project, review timelines and anticipated work, meet the team, and ask questions of the experts. The project is looking at upgrading 2 aging municipal wells that are essential to Hanover's drinking water system. The meeting will be held at the Hanover Community Hall September 2nd from 5 until 7 p.m. From the Ranch Newsroom, I'm Robin Brady.
2: The governments of Ontario and Canada are putting forth $1 billion to build more homes. Funding will help municipalities which do not levy development charges to have more homes built off the non-development charge municipality stream. Funds will help eligible municipalities to build and renew critical infrastructure, such as roads, bridges, and water systems that enable new housing and protect the existing housing supply while supporting lower home costs for families across the province. Acting Minister of Infrastructure Todd McCarthy says with $1 billion in federal provincial funding, this will help municipalities deliver more homes, modernize aging infrastructure, and build stronger communities. For these and other stories, visit our website at theranch100.com. Weather is next.
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2: Ranch weather, cloudy skies this morning, carrying later into the afternoon, a high 24 degrees, feeling like 30 with the humidex. Partly cloudy skies later tonight, down to a low of 11 overnight. Tomorrow, sunshine throughout the day, high 27, with cloudy skies and a chance of showers Tuesday night, low 15. A mix of sun and cloud throughout the day on Wednesday, chance of showers, high 23. It's currently 17 degrees in Listowel, 16 in Wingham, and 17 in Palmerston. Find your full weather forecast online at theranch100.com.
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2: Chugging sports, the Toronto Blue Jays fell short of the sweep, dropping 4-3 to the New York Yankees. For the Detroit Tigers, they fall 7-5 to the Chicago White Sox. Well, the Pittsburgh Pirates take down the Boston Red Sox 8-3. Scotty Scheffler was hot all weekend for the St. Jude Championship win, totaling 17 under on the weekend. Nick Taylor led the way for the Canadians, who stayed even, tied for 39th. Corey Connors and Suter Chanyeol Amarajou ended the weekend tied for 47th at 2-under, with each Canadian being eliminated. Closing out week 11 in the CFL season, the Hamilton Ticats grabbed the win at home, 26-19 over Saskatchewan, while Edmonton runs over Toronto 42-12. As expected for the rest of the preseason, rookie running back Jeremiah Love will sit due to a high ankle sprain. Head coach Mike LaFleur says he would miss this week and be reevaluated next week, but are still hopeful he can play week one. Arizona opens the season against the LA Chargers next month. And that is a look at sports. I'm Nick Powell.
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Mark Ledland, Jealous of Jesus, on 100.1 FM, quarter after 7. That means that we've got a lot to get to in this hour, including your good news file brought to you by Van Allen Insurance. Do have contest details for you as far as how to take home our $250 Ennio's Pasta House gift card. Have a sounder. I'll play that for you shortly just to let you know what to listen for, and then we'll get it on later this morning. We do have another round of Breakfast Scrambler to play with a $25 DQ gift card. Only a couple of those left as summer is winding down. Birthday submissions, reach out now. We'll get that on the air for you around quarter after 8 this morning. And our friends with the North Perth Chamber of Commerce putting on an exclusive whiskey tasting experience. Details to come. The Rec Law is first.

0: right, welcome back, Ranch Country, 721. Burge and Pal with you, working on our list of Brainbuster Champs. Mm-hmm. That coming up right before our news. But we want to take a quick break here to dive into a morning laugh.
1: Absolutely. Who are we working with here today?
0: This morning, we're going with Ainsley Bailey.
1: Hey.
0: This is from her appearance on The Tonight Show just a week or so ago. Here is Ainsley on her unusual afflictions.
2: I am aware that my voice sounds like the audio equivalent of shaky cam. I have these tremors due to a trio of rare, like, Grey's Anatomy level chronic illnesses. I take 16 different medications on a daily basis. But don't feel bad for me or anything, you know, like, I'm probably just like faking it for attention. It's true. I am very fragile, like genetically. I was born without tooth enamel. Yeah, did you even know that could happen in nature? I had to get so much metal put on my baby teeth that at a certain point, I was just a toddler with a grill. I also have a severe allergy to bananas, just like the gentlest of foods. It's kind of hard to have an ego when you could be taken out by pudding. What's really messed up, though, is one of the health benefits of eating bananas is that they strengthen tooth enamel.
1: Man, my God.
0: God bless her heart, that poor thing. That is so funny.
1: It's, I always can appreciate people that can lean in to stuff like
0: good
1: that.
0: Good for her.
1: Yeah.
0: That is so awesome. Human equivalent of shaky cam. As soon as she said that, I was like, oh, this is going to be good. Okay, Ainsley Bailey. Remember that name.
1: Yes.
0: Traffic and weather on the way.
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11: Isn't it time to find out about traffic and weather yet?
12: Ranch traffic, mainly cloudy skies this morning. Slight chance of showers, high 25 degrees heading into the afternoon, feeling 30 with Humidex. Roads are bare and wet with clear visibility. A bridge closure will be in effect today on Line 81 between Highway 23 and Road 166. The work is expected to be completed around mid-September. Properties on 6267 to 6277 on Line 81 will need to be accessed from Road 166. Properties 6226 to 6110 Line 81 will be accessed from Highway 23.
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0: Okay, Nick Powell, it's your time to shine. What do we got?
1: Well, we are continuing on here with the recycling cart system up in Wellington County. So, kind of even noticing myself, some people are still putting out those recycling blue boxes. You should have a recycling cart, and this would be the week you're putting them out here. So keep that in mind.
0: Okay, Nick's got the details for us, your good news file, and breakfast scrambler right after this.
2: From the Ranch Newsroom, I'm Nick Powell. A special investigations unit has invoked its mandate after a crash in Wellington County. On August 16th, just after 12 a.m., OBP tried to stop a vehicle in Guelph, Hermosa, with the vehicle not stopping and police eventually disengaging. Suspect vehicle was later found to be part of a single motor vehicle crash, with five occupants taken to hospital, three to have sustained injuries. The OBP have notified the SIU, which has now invoked its mandate, and investigating. Those living in Minto, Wellington North, east of Highway 6 in Center Wellington, and Puslinch are being reminded of the change in recycling collection. Starting this week, those in what is listed as Week B are now putting out the new recycling carts delivered last month instead of the blue boxes. Circular Materials has taken care of the new cart structure and collection, which saw as though in Week A's collection start last week, well, Week B begins this week. Garbage will still be collected every other week, while green bin organics are taken weekly. And the town of Hanover is holding a meeting next month discussing the well improvement project. Public is being invited to learn more around the project, review timelines, anticipated work, as well as meet the team and ask questions to the experts. Project is looking at upgrading two aging municipal wells, which are essential to Hanover's drinking water system. Meetings being held at the Hanover Community Hall on September 2nd from 5 to 7 p.m. For these and other stories, visit our website at theranch100.com. Weather is next.
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2: Ranch weather, cloudy skies this morning, carrying later into the afternoon, a high 24 degrees, feeling like 30 with the humidex. Partly cloudy skies later tonight, down to a low of 11 overnight. Tomorrow, sunshine throughout the day, high 27, with cloudy skies and a chance of showers Tuesday night, low 15. A mix of sun and cloud through the day on Wednesday, chance of showers, high 23. It's currently 17 degrees in Listowel, 16 in Wingham, and 17 in Palmerston. Find your full weather forecast online at theranch100.com.
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2: Chugging sports, the Toronto Blue Jays drop one at home 4-3 to the New York Yankees, who can't complete the sweep. The Detroit Tigers can't find the win, falling 7-5 to the Chicago White Sox. Pittsburgh Pirates edge Boston 8-3. Scottie Scheffler has the St. Jude Championship win, closing out the weekend at 17-under, sitting safely for the win. Nick Taylor finishes the top Canadian at 39th, finishing it even. Corey Connors and Suter Chandel Marajou ended their weekend tied for 47th at 2 over. The weekend closes, each Canadian being eliminated. And in the CFL, Week 11 came to a close with a 26-19 win over the Saskatchewan Roughriders for the Hamilton Ticats. The Edmonton Elks put on a show at home, 42-12 over Toronto. And that is a look at sports. I'm Nick Powell.
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9: 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For all the details on the River Festival, you can find the Maitland Valley Conservation Authority on Facebook. 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
4: Isn't it time to find out about traffic and weather yet?
5: Ranch traffic, mainly cloudy skies this morning. Slight chance of showers, high 25 degrees. Heading into the afternoon, feeling 30 with Humidex. Roads are bare and wet with clear visibility. A bridge closure will be in effect today on Line 81 between Highway 23 and Road 166. The work is expected to be completed around mid-September. Properties on 6267 to 6277 on Line 81 will need to be accessed from Road 166. Properties 6226 to 6110 Line 81 will be accessed from Highway 23.
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6: Okay, Ranch Country, welcome back. I was having so much fun, I lost track of time there, Nick Bell.
7: You know what they say, time flies when you're having fun.
6: I look up, I'm like, uh-oh. 7:52, we are ready with your breakfast scrambler. Mm-hmm. So if you want to take home one of our final DQ gift cards, we only have two left for the summer. 226-622-7288. Give us a ring right now and tell us what this song is.

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1: Yeah, that's for sure.
0: They're iconic.
1: Mm-hmm.
0: 226-622-7288. It's been a long summer here. A big shout out to our friends with Dairy Queen who taken good care of us and our Ranch Country listeners. But it all comes down to this. So again, if you want to take home one of our final DQ gift cards, tell us what this song is.

0: Good morning, The Ranch.
1: Good morning. How's she going?
0: She's going. Mr. Ryby, how are you?
1: I am awesome. I know it's the Dixie Chicks, but I'm not sure the song title, whether it's Better Than This or Better Than That.
0: It's Love You
1: but
0: Better.
1: Something like that.
0: Very well done. Yeah. Very well done. You're absolutely correct, and you're going to be one of our final qualifiers here, Buzz.
1: There you go. First time of the summer for me. I suck at this game.
0: I know it's not your favorite game.
2: Yeah.
0: I know it's not your favorite. But we have an easy one coming up here for our $250 Ennio's Pasta House giveaway. In fact, it's right up your alley. We're going to play a sounder, and then when you give us a ring, we want your best Italian accent.
2: Yeah.
0: Okay?
1: Sounds good.
2: Yeah.
0: Everyone's just going to turn into Mario, and that's okay.
2: That's the way it goes.
0: That is okay. Buzz, thanks so much for the call. You are in on this draw. Let's get you in on our other one coming up after 8 a.m., okay?
1: Sounds like a great idea.
0: All right, buddy. Thanks for the call.
1: Have
0: Talk to
1: one.
0: You soon. Bye-bye.
1: Later, bye.
0: There we go, Buzz Ryby. He is absolutely correct. The Chicks there. And we are going to be playing you our sounder in our 8 a.m. hour. We'll play it once at the top of the hour, just so you know what you're listening for.
2: Absolutely.
0: Okay, and once you know exactly what you're listening for, then we will play it for real at some point in our 8 a.m. hour. When you catch it, be the first person to give us a ring, and we'll give you further instructions once you're on the line with us.
2: We're going to have some fun here.
0: That's right. For now, we'll take a quick break.
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0: Here we go, our breakfast scrambler here on 100.1 FM. I can love you better from the chicks. Congratulations again to Buzz. Double congrats, actually, as he's one of our Brainbuster champions this morning, too.
1: Very nice.
0: Yes, forgot to get that list out at 7:30. So, Fraser had the answer this morning. He gave us a ring. Very well done, Fraser. But Donna wasn't far behind him. Great job, Donna. Dale had the answer this morning. Trish Stone also figured it out. Right and on. Wayne Schuin in the winner's circle. Doug is on our list this morning. Great job, Doug. Mm-hmm. And Isaac also had the answer. Tammy, very nice. Well done. John Erskine, great job this morning. And Kim also had the answer. Matt and Kelsey Dittner, Brainbuster champs. We've got Marlene here as well.
1: Nice.
0: Buzz Ribey figured it out this morning. And Deanna, good friend of the show, also had the answer this morning. Great job, Deanna. I believe that's everyone I saw in our text message line here. If I missed anyone, just reach out. How about our Facebook page?
1: Had a lot of guesses on the Facebook page this morning. Love to see that. And three winners in the circle here today, including Connie Gibson, as she usually is, Liz Critchley, as well as Brett Jemmett, all correctly.
0: Jammer, as they call her. All right. Great stuff, guys. Thanks so much for playing. We did already do Breakfast Scrambler, but we do have our sounder. We're going to play that for you just after the 8 a.m. news. Now, the first time you hear it, like we said earlier, is just to get you prepped, just to let you know what you're listening for. Not that you would have missed it. It's pretty obvious. But just for argument's sake, we're going to play that at the top of our hour. Reach out to us now with your birthday submissions.
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3: From the Ranch Newsroom, I'm Nick Powell. The Special Investigations Unit has invoked its mandate after a crash in Wellington. On August 16th, just after 12 a.m., OBP tried to stop a vehicle in Guelph, Aramosa, with the vehicle not stopping and police eventually disengaging. The suspect vehicle was later found to be part of a single vehicle crash with five occupants taken to hospital and three found to have sustained injuries. The OBP have notified the SIU, which has now invoked its mandate and investigating. Those living in Minto, Wellington North, east of Highway 6 in Center Wellington, and Puss Lynch are being reminded of the change in recycling collection. Starting this week, those in what is listed as Week B are now being put out to the new recycling carts delivered last month instead of the blue boxes. Circular Materials has taken care of the new cart structure and collection, which saw those in Week A's collection start last week, while Week B begins this week. Garbage will still be collected every other week. Well, Green Bin Organics will be taken weekly. Celebrating 4 years, it was another big year for the annual Help for Our Hospital golf tournament in support of the Palmerston District Hospital Foundation. Hosted by John and Patty Mock, as well as Mark and Lisa Leslie, funds taken every year aim to support a piece of equipment needed at the hospital, which this year was for a point-of-care Tropin solution, with the tournament raising $22,700. The tournament, which started around the time when the MRI fundraising began, John Mock says the consistency of those coming out has not wavered.
4: Yeah, pretty much. As soon as we put the email out, it's amazing the golfers that support this and our sponsors that support this. Pretty wild that we get stuff filled pretty quickly.
3: Since starting 4 years ago, Help for Our Hospitals raised nearly $90,000 for the Palmerston Hospital. The town of Hanover is holding a meeting next month discussing the well improvement project. Robin Brady has the details.
5: The public is being invited out to learn more about the project, review timelines and anticipated work, meet the team, and ask questions of the experts. The project is looking at upgrading two aging municipal wells that are essential to Hanover's drinking water system. The meeting will be held at the Hanover Community Hall September 2nd from 5 until 7 p.m. From the Ranch Newsroom, I'm Robin Brady.
3: The governments of Ontario and Canada are putting forth $1 billion to help build more homes. The funding will help municipalities which do not levy development charges to have more homes built off the non-development charge municipality stream. The funds will help eligible municipalities to build and renew critical infrastructure such as roads, bridges, and water systems that enable new housing and protect the existing housing supply while supporting lower home costs for families across the province. Acting Minister of Infrastructure Todd McCarthy says with $1 billion in federal provincial funding, this will help municipalities deliver more homes, modernize aging infrastructure, and build stronger communities. For these and other stories, visit our website at theranch100.com. Weather is next.
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3: Ranch weather, mainly cloudy skies this morning. Chance of showers with a high 25 degrees heading into the afternoon. Feeling like 30 with the humidex. UV index of 6 or high. Clear skies later tonight, down to a low of 12 overnight. Tomorrow, sunshine throughout the day. High 26, feeling like 31 with cloudy skies and a chance of showers Tuesday night. Low 15. A mix of sun and cloud through the day on Wednesday. Chance of showers, high 23. Find your full weather forecast online at theranch100.com.
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3: Chugging sports, the Toronto Blue Jays fell short of the sweep, dropping 4-3 to the New York Yankees. For the Detroit Tigers, they fall 7-5 to the Chicago White Sox. Well, the Pittsburgh Pirates take down the Boston Red Sox 8-3. Scottie Scheffler was hot all weekend for the St. Jude Championship win, totaling 17 under on the weekend. Nick Taylor led the way for the Canadians, who stayed even, tied for 39th. Corey Connors and Suter Chaniel Amarajou ended the weekend tied for 47th at 2 under, each Canadian being eliminated. Closing at week 11 in the CFL season, the Hamilton Ticats grabbed the win at home, 26-19 over Saskatchewan, while Edmonton runs over Toronto 42-12. As expected for the rest of the preseason, rookie running back Jeremiah Love will sit due to a high ankle sprain. Head coach Mike LaFleur says he would miss this week and be reevaluated next week, but are still hopeful he can play week one. Arizona opens the season against the LA Chargers next month. And that is a look at sports. I'm Nick Powell.
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1: 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And have already seen a couple submissions. If you have one for us, please call or text us here in studio. 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Her sister, of course, is Vera Farmiga, and you'd know Tysa from the American Horror Story show.
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1: Next, a very happy birthday to Donnie Wahlberg, brother of Mark Wahlberg. He's turning 57 years old, original member of New Kids on the Block, and he was great on Blue Bloods. Very happy birthday going up to Sean Penn, turning 66 years old today. When he's not punching paparazzis, he's making great movies. Belinda Carlisle, the lead singer of the Go-Go's, one of my biggest crushes of all time. She's turning 68 years old, had a pretty solid solo career as well. Heaven Has a Place on Earth, probably her biggest hit. Kevin Rowland, turning 73 years old, the lead singer of Dexy's Midnight Runners, who gave us Come On Eileen. Bob De Niro turns 83 years old today. We were just chatting about the best sequels the other day. Godfather Part 2, of course, has got to be up there on that list. But he gave us many more hits. In fact, I just saw Taxi Driver for the first time this year.
2: Oh, yeah?
1: It is a dark, dark movie. Happy birthday to all of them. Let's get to those locals.
2: Yeah, it looks like just the one here through the text message line. This was actually coming in on Friday. We just saw it here now. A very happy 27th anniversary to Jen and Dan McNeil as they were celebrating that anniversary on Friday.
1: Okay, happy anniversary. My Aunt Christina celebrates her birthday today. Aunt Chris, love you. Wish you a very happy birthday. And make sure to get us yours. We'll take care of the rest. Traffic and weather's coming up. So is your 8:30 news. First, we'll hear from Haley McNeil. 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
8: Hi, this is Dina Carter.
9: Is it time to find out about traffic and weather yet?
2: Ranch traffic, mainly cloudy skies this morning, slight chance of showers, high 25 degrees heading into the afternoon, feeling 30 with the humidex. Roads are bare and wet with clear visibility. A bridge closure will be in effect today on Line 81 between Highway 23 and Road 166. The work is expected to be completed around mid-September. Properties on 6267 to 6277 on Line 81 will need to be accessed from Road 166. Properties 6226 to 6110, Line 81, will be accessed from Highway 23.
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11: So tell me, what's the secret to a prize-winning hog call?
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11: Actually, that's not a George Jones song. 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
1: I thought it was Shania Twain.
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0: right, Haley McNeil here on 100.1 FM, 8:30. What do we got?
1: Well, quite the incident just a couple of days ago on Arthur. That has led to a fella getting 21 charges against him.
0: Oh,
1: yeah, count the books there.
0: Okay, Nick has the details for us. A special guest will be joining us after the 8:30 news, and you are now listening for our sounder if you want to take home a $250 gift card to Ennio's Pasta House here in Listowel.
2: From the Ranch Newsroom, I'm Nick Powell. A 59-year-old facing 21 charges after an incident in Arthur. On August 13th at around 6:15 p.m., Wellington County OPP responded to a report of a disturbance. Upon arrival, someone was seen operating farm equipment. The individual drove it towards officers, striking multiple hydro poles and three police cruisers. The person eventually left the implement, showing signs of impairment. 59-year-old of Arthur faces multiple charges, including 5 counts of assaulting an officer, 5 counts of assault with a weapon, dangerous operation, and 7 counts of mischief. The Huron Chamber of Commerce has put a report looking at how U.S. tariffs are impacting businesses in Huron County. Survey found the exposure to these new tariffs could extend well beyond businesses which export directly to the United States. 47% of respondents exporting goods to the U.S., while 65% purchase American goods, materials, or components. Colin Carmichael, executive director of the Chamber, says a tariff may begin with a manufacturer, importer, or exporter, but if it changes investment decisions, employment, the effects can eventually reach retailers, restaurants, contractors, real estate, businesses, and other employers in Huron County. Those living in Minto, Wellington North, east of Highway 6 in Center Wellington, and Puslinch are being reminded of the change in recycling collection. Starting this week, those that are what are listed in Week B are now putting out their new recycling carts delivered last month instead of blue boxes. Circular Materials has taken care of the new cart structure and collection, which saw those in Week A's collection start last week, and this week begins with Week B. Garbage will still be collected every other week. Green Bin Organics are taken weekly. For these and other stories, visit our website at theranch100.com. 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
2: Ranch weather, mainly cloudy skies this morning. Chance of showers with a high 25 degrees heading into the afternoon. Feeling like 30 with the humidex. UV index of 6 or high. Clear skies later tonight, down to a low of 12 overnight. Tomorrow, sunshine throughout the day. High 26, feeling like 31 with cloudy skies and a chance of showers Tuesday night. Low 15. A mix of sun and cloud through the day on Wednesday. Chance of showers. High 23. Find your full weather forecast online at theranch100.com.
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2: Chugging sports, the Toronto Blue Jays drop one at home 4-3 to the New York Yankees, who can't complete the sweep. The Detroit Tigers can't find the win, falling 7-5 to the Chicago White Sox. Pittsburgh Pirates edge Boston 8-3. Scottie Scheffler has the St. Jude Championship win, closing out the weekend at 17-under, sitting safely for the win. Nick Taylor finishes the top Canadian at 39th, finishing it even. Corey Connors and Suter Chandel and Marajou ended their weekend tied for 47th at 2 over. The weekend closes, each Canadian being eliminated. And in the CFL, Week 11 came to a close with a 26-19 win over the Saskatchewan Roughriders for the Hamilton Ticats. The Edmonton Elks put on a show at home, 42-12 over Toronto. And that is a look at sports. I'm Nick Powell.
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8: Good morning, The Ranch.
9: Gabagool! That is a great Office episode, too. Eh?
8: Oh,
9: like
8: my goodness.
9: Pressure from the insurance agent.
8: One of my favorites of all time. I also love that it's the hitman from Dumb and Dumber that they chose to be the insurance salesman.
9: They could have done the crossover with some hot peppers, but they never did.
8: So I know. So, Buzz, you got qualified earlier for our DQ gift card, and now you're ready to rock and roll here as well for our $250 Ennio's Pasta House giveaway. So what I need from you, you are the first caller. What I need from you is your best Italian impression. Most people are either going to go Mario or Sopranos. So which one are you?
9: Well, I better go with Mario. Otherwise, there could be a little bleep, bleep, bleep, bleep.
8: Give me an Ennio's Pasta House.
9: Ennio's Pasta House, the best pasta in town.
8: You're the best, pal. I love it. I knew you'd go for it. And you're going to be our first qualifier, Buzz.
9: Well, that sounds great. We've got reservations for Saturday night, so here's hoping.
8: I wasn't sure if you wanted me to relay that information, but I think it's so awesome that you're already booked at our new restaurant here in town, and happy anniversary, I guess, or happy early anniversary, Buzz. Maybe we'll save you some dough, and you win our gift card, and then dinner's on us.
9: Well, regardless, I think dinner will be awesome, and we're looking forward to it.
8: Good stuff, buddy. Well, thanks for supporting Ennio's. Thanks for the call. Good luck, Buzz.
9: Check you later.
8: See you, pal. There we go, Buzz Ribey. He is going to be our qualifier this morning. Stick around. Morgan Wallen here. 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

0: 100.1 FM, the Ranch, Perth County's Hottest Country. I am Brandon Burge, but joined in studio here by Matt DeShane. Matt, thank you so much for taking the time to do this. How are you today?
1: I'm very good, doing very well.
0: Good, glad to hear it. Today we're going to chat a little about the upcoming Job and Career Fair. That is September the 2nd at the Steve Kerr in the community room. What time's it kick off, Matt?
1: 3 p.m.
0: Running until 6 p.m. And right now we are looking for at least 15 more businesses to jump on board, right?
1: That's exactly right, yes. With it being a employment and career fair, we're going to have a lot of job seekers coming through. Yeah. So employers, sign up, because you'll be able to snatch a lot of the interested job seekers who are in our community.
0: Yeah, your pick of the litter, right? Especially when you go to these sorts of things. So you wanted to shout out a few who have already signed up here, Matt.
1: Exactly right. So we've got Bruce Power, TG Minto, Gray Ridge. So they've already reached out, set up their table. They're going to be there. They're interested in meeting you and talking to interested job seekers.
0: Awesome.
1: So come on out.
0: Okay. So we know it's coming up again, September 2nd. This is being put on by Agilic.
1: Exactly right. So Agilic is a employment service. We're a long-time employment service in Ontario, actually. We just celebrated our 40-year anniversary.
0: Congratulations.
1: Thanks very much. So we have 20-plus offices around Ontario. But here in Listowel, we're partnered with the Stratford Bruce Employment Service System Manager. We're funded in part by the Government of Canada and the Province of Ontario. And what that means is we're a free employment service. So even apart from the job fair, if you're a job seeker who's interested in getting out there and meeting an employment consultant and applying to jobs, then you can come to our office downtown at 230 Main Street.
0: Okay, and you give us some tips and tricks to secure our next position?
1: That's exactly right. All yes, right. It's all career counseling, career advice, and connecting you with the employers in the region.
0: Okay. Again, Matt DeShane here, and we've got the upcoming Career and Job Expo on September the 2nd. We mentioned that you're looking for at least 15 more employers. How long do they have to sign up?
1: They can go on the North Perth Chamber website and use the registration link to sign up all the way up until the day of.
0: Perfect.
1: So September 1st would be a good due date.
0: Okay, excellent. Now, are there going to be refreshments?

0: events, that sort of thing when we get down there?
1: There certainly will be. There's going to be a table full of goodies.
0: All right. For those who are listening right now who are currently looking for their next career option, what do you recommend they bring with them, Matt?
1: They should certainly have a resume. They should certainly also be prepared for any on-the-spot job interview that an employer might trigger.
0: Oh.
1: So if someone's going up to Bruce Power's table, they should be ready to answer a couple of questions.
0: Good. Yeah, don't just think you're slapping a resume down and walking to the next table, right?
1: Exactly.
0: Okay. Well, that's excellent. I mean, that's the best type of opportunity, an on-the-spot interview?
1: Yes.
0: Okay. And then, like you said earlier, Agilic will help with that sort of thing, right? School you on, you know, how to answer those questions?
1: Absolutely right. Yeah. If anyone wants to come to our office ahead of the career fair and talk to an employment consultant, let's do it.
0: Okay. Excellent. Well, Matt, thank you so much for filling us in. Again, npchamber.com right up until September 2nd to get yourself signed up. If you're a business owner in town and you're looking for some help, this is a great opportunity to do so. Matt, thanks so much for taking the time.
1: Thank you very much for inviting me.
2: You know, some things are just better when they're smaller. 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But there's one thing that's better when it's smaller, your local business. The places where the owner knows your name, answers the phone, sweeps the floor, and is probably the first one there and the last one to leave. That's why 100.1 The Ranch believes in shopping local. 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
8: Isn't it time to find out about traffic and weather yet?
9: Ranch traffic, mainly cloudy skies this morning. Slight chance of showers, high 25 degrees. Heading into the afternoon, feeling like 30 with humidex. Roads are bare and wet with clear visibility. A bridge closure will be in effect today on Line 81 between Highway 23 and Road 166. The work is expected to be completed around mid-September. Properties on 6267 to 6277 on Line 81 will need to be accessed from Road 166. Properties 6226 to 6110 Line 81 will be accessed from Highway 23.
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1: From the Ranch Newsroom, I'm Nick Powell. The Special Investigations Unit has invoked its mandate after a crash in Wellington County. On August 16th, just after 12 a.m., OBP tried to stop a vehicle in Guelph, Hermosa, with the vehicle not stopping and police eventually disengaging. Suspect vehicle was later found to be part of a single motor vehicle crash, with five occupants taken to hospital, three to have sustained injuries. The OBP have notified the SIU, which has now invoked its mandate, and investigating. Those living in Minto, Wellington North, east of Highway 6 in Center Wellington, and Puslinch are being reminded of the change in recycling collection. Starting this week, those in what is listed as Week B are now putting out the new recycling carts delivered last month instead of the blue boxes. Circular Materials is taking care of the new cart structure and collection, which saw as though in Week A's collection start last week, well, Week B begins this week. Garbage will still be collected every other week, while green bin organics are taken weekly. And the town of Hanover is holding a meeting next month discussing the well improvement project. Public is being invited to learn more around the project, review timelines, anticipated work, as well as meet the team and ask questions to the experts. Project is looking at upgrading two aging municipal wells, which are essential to Hanover's drinking water system. Meetings being held at the Hanover Community Hall on September 2nd from 5 to 7 p.m. For these and other stories, visit our website at theranch100.com.
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0: Okay, Ranch Country, welcome back. Dave Faber there, looking for you. A big thanks again to Matt Duchesne for taking the time to fill us in on the upcoming Employment and Career Fair that brought to you by Agilec and the North Perth Chamber of Commerce. 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Again, that is coming up Friday, September 25th, the exclusive whiskey tasting experience.
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0: 100.1 FM The Ranch. Just jumping in for a quick second here to remind you that an event we look forward to every single year is coming up on September the 10th, the United Way kickoff, of course, that happening in the Ward and Updegrove parking lot again. They're going to set out their goals for the year. Let us know some of the events they'll have coming up, some of the initiatives that you can get on board with, and it's usually one big party. The Wild Boar will be on hand, so will Mega Cone Creamery. It's all from 10:45 to 2 p.m. Again, that is Thursday, September 10th in the Ward and Updegrove parking lot, the United Way campaign kickoff. Make sure you're following the United Way on social media for updates, and hopefully we'll see you there.
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5: Ranch weather, mainly cloudy skies this morning. Chance of showers with a high 25 degrees heading into the afternoon. Feeling like 30 with the humidex, maybe index of 6 or high. Clear skies later tonight, down to a low of 12 overnight. Tomorrow, sunshine throughout the day, high 26, feeling like 31 with cloudy skies. The chance of showers Tuesday night, low 15. A mix of sun and cloud through the day on Wednesday. Chance of showers, high 23. Find your full weather forecast online at theranch100.com.
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0: 4.1 FM. That's gonna do it for us. Virgin Pal signing off. Before I do skedaddle, though, want to let you know, you may have seen the post on our Facebook page. If you did, we are going to have Kitchener Rangers tickets again this year. The season actually starts like halfway through September as well. I assumed it would start in October, so the first week of September, we will start giving away tickets, and we'll give those away all season long. Wish you the best of luck. 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Back with you later on tonight to recap our birthdays, Paul Brandt and Robin Ottolini on the way. 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
5: Ranch weather, mainly cloudy skies this morning. Chance of showers with a high 25 degrees heading into the afternoon. Feeling like 30 with the humidex, maybe index of 6 or high. Clear skies later tonight, down to a low of 12 for night. Tomorrow, sunshine throughout the day, high 26, feeling like 31 with cloudy skies and a chance of showers Tuesday night, low 15. A mix of sun and clouds through the day on Wednesday, chance of showers, high 23. Find your full weather forecast online at theranch100.com.
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7: Ranch weather, mainly cloudy skies this morning. Chance of showers with a high 25 degrees heading into the afternoon. Feeling like 30 with a humidex. Maybe index of 6 or high. Clear skies later tonight, down to a low of 12 overnight. Tomorrow, sunshine throughout the day, high 26, feeling like 31 with cloudy skies, and a chance of showers Tuesday night, low 15. A mix of sun and cloud through the day on Wednesday, chance of showers, high 23. Find your full weather forecast online at theranch100.com.
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0: Summer in Midwestern Ontario. The sun is shining, the drinks are cold, and 100.1 The Ranch is the soundtrack of summer. Correction, Burge. Technically, that was my soundtrack to summer. Didn't you just fall off a paddleboard? I was conducting marine weather research. You were trying to impress people doing yoga on the dock. The forecast clearly called for a 70% chance of looking cool. And a 100% chance of failing.
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3: From the Ranch Newsroom, I'm Nick Powell. An 86-year-old is in critical condition after being struck by a vehicle in Stratford. Police responded to the scene on Sunday at the Stratford Mall alongside the Stratford Fire Department and Perth County paramedics when a pickup had struck a pedestrian. The 86-year-old was airlifted to a trauma center with police on the scene for several hours for investigation. Details are still limited, with updates being provided as they're made available. Dr. Lauren Hayward has been named as the Associate Medical Officer of Health for Huron Perth Public Health. Dr. Hayward has served as a physician consultant for public health since 2021, including as the Director of the Population Health Department. Hayward brings 12 years of family medicine experience in Huron and Perth, most notably as a family physician in North Perth, on top of varied clinical experience in other communities across Canada. Dr. Miriam Klassen, Medical Officer of Health, says this appointment reflects Dr. Hayward's expertise and commitment to advancing public health in the region. Wellington North Fire is getting support from Centre Wellington Fire Rescue in terms for special rescue services. Wellington North Fire Services Director Chris Harrow spoke with council on the matter, which goes back to 2024, when Minto Fire disbanded their water rescue and confined space rescue teams who had provided such services to Wellington North. Discussions have since been had about having Wellington North firefighters be trained, but it was considered to be too much training. Harrow came to the discussion on this type of rescue service done by Centre Wellington. When asked about why Mapleton wouldn't have this type of rescue, considering the proximity to Conestoga Lake, Harrell says mainly, this all revolves around it taking way too long for firefighters to be certified.
4: The bigger reason is, since we switched to NFPA guidelines and mandatory certification, it would take over 140 hours to get all of our firefighters certified to become water rescue technicians. And that's on top of the training we already asked them. So we approached the firefighters and we had long discussions with them. And most have said at this time, we just can't do that much training. It would equal up to 10 to 12 weekends they'd have to give up in a year to get the training done.
3: Would be expected Centre Wellington fire crews would be dispatched at the same time as Wellington North firefighters, and an expected drive time of about 30 minutes when using an example for responding to Mount Forest. And the province is investing $35 million supporting long-term care residents with complex needs. Coming off the local priorities funds, this will help support initiatives which connect people to the right care for them, reducing unnecessary emergency department visits and hospital stays. Minister of Long-Term Care, Natalia Kusendova-Bashta, says providing consistent, multi-year funding to the local priorities fund will ensure long-term care homes across the province have access to the tools they need to provide the care that residents deserve. Last year, the fund supported 1,168 projects, 394 long-term care homes and service providers. For these and other stories, visit our website at theranch100.com. Weather is next.
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3: Ranch weather, mainly cloudy skies this afternoon, a high 25 degrees, feeling like 30 with a humidex, UV index of 6 or high. Clear skies later tonight, down to a low of 12 overnight. Tomorrow, sunshine throughout the day, high 26, feeling like 31, with cloudy skies and a chance of showers Tuesday night, low 16. A mix of sun and cloud throughout the day on Wednesday, slight chance of showers, high 23. It's currently 20 degrees in Listowel, 19 in Wingham, 20 in Harrison. Find your full weather forecast online at theranch100.com.
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3: Checking sports, it's a day off for the Toronto Blue Jays as they travel to Tampa Bay. Detroit Tigers, they stop in Pittsburgh, take on the Pirates at 7:05. LA Dodgers are in Colorado playing the Rockies. It will likely be the final year for superstar Cristiano Ronaldo, who says this Saudi Pro League will be the last of his professional soccer career. Portugal forward has scored 976 career goals and will soon be entering his 25th season as a professional. After only just signing him in the offseason, veteran defender Jamal Adams is expected to miss the season for the Minnesota Vikings. The 30-year-old suffered a right knee injury in a preseason game against the New York Giants that occurred in the second quarter. Injuries have plagued Adams in recent years. He only played one game in 2022, nine in 2023, five in 2024. And two games in Huron County fastball tonight with the Rossiter Wingham Rippers stopping in Fullerton to take on the A's. Godridge hosts the Mitchell Mets. Both games get going at 8 o'clock. And that is a look at sports. I'm Nick Powell.
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6: 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The S&P 500 dipped 13 to 77.72. The Dow Jones fell 200 points to 53,532. And the NASDAQ up 11 to 26,740. Crude is down 21 cents to $82.19 a barrel. Gold up $36 to $4,473 an ounce, and the loonie trading at 72.1 cents U.S. With your noon market watch, I'm Robin Brady.
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13: Good afternoon. Here is the report for Monday from Farm Market News at the University of Guelph Ridgetown campus. From Ontario Pork, Quebec's average price on Friday was $218.82 per 100 kilos dressed weight. The previous market's day, CME constructed price was $95.54 U.S. per 100 weight dressed weight. Compared to the previous day, this was down 26 cents. At the Chicago Board of Trade today, the corn futures are slightly higher. September up 4 3/4 at 4.63 3/4. December up 5 at 4.88 1/4. Soybean futures are slightly to moderately higher, with November up 17.5 at 12.10. And wheat futures are slightly lower to steady. September down 1 3/4 at 6.73. July unchanged at 7.10 3/4. The listable area cash corn prices range from 6.39 to 6.44. Soybean 16.05 to 16.30. And soft red winter wheat 7.98 to $8.03 per bushel. 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
3: Time for today's farm feature. A new pest has been identified harming winter wheat. Damage from orange wheat blossom midge has been identified in the wheat fields. The pest causes most damage in its larval form as it feeds on the wheat heads, leaving completely empty spikelets, shriveled or lightweight kernels, poor grain fill, as well as missing kernels, along with a lower grain grade and quality, which have been often identified at around harvest time. Grain farmers of Ontario say damage from this pest is often hard to identify before maturity, mainly because heads look relatively normal while the larvae are feeding. The environmental conditions in 2026 have allowed this wheat midge to flourish when compared to years in the past. Grain farmers of Ontario are providing more updates in their field crop news.
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1: You know, some things are just better when they're smaller. A smaller waistline, a smaller debt load, a smaller number of dental cavities, a smaller inbox, and let's be honest, a smaller meeting. Nobody's ever said, you know what this meeting needs? 20 more people. But there's one thing that's better when it's smaller, your local business. The places where the owner knows your name, answers the phone, sweeps the floor, and is probably the first one there and the last one to leave. That's why 100.1 The Ranch believes in shopping local. 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
9: Ranch weather, mainly cloudy skies this afternoon. A high 25 degrees, feeling like 30. The humidex, give the index of 6 or high. Clear skies later tonight, down to a low 12 overnight. Tomorrow, sunshine throughout the day. High 26, feeling like 31. Cloudy skies, the chance of showers Tuesday night, low 16. A mix of sun and clouds throughout the day on Wednesday. Slight chance of showers, high 23. It's currently 20 degrees in Listowel, 19 in Wingham, 20 in Harrison. Find your full weather forecast online at theranch100.com.
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0: 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With an elevator near you, here's today's outlook.
1: The cumulative over the last 7 days has reached 136.1. This brings the total since the start of the year to 2,246.4. In Listowel, there has been no rainfall accumulation over 24 hours, with winds at 7 miles per hour northeast. In Mapleton, there has been 0.05 rainfall accumulation in the last 24 hours, with winds at 7 miles per hour north. In Walkerton, there has been 0.05 of rainfall accumulation in the last 24. Winds are at 2 miles per hour northeast. Well, in Arthur, there's been no rainfall accumulation. Winds are at 8 miles northeast.
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5: Ranch weather, mainly cloudy skies this afternoon, a high 25 degrees, feeling like 30 with a humidex, UV index of 6 or high. Clear skies later tonight, down to a low of 12 overnight. Tomorrow, sunshine throughout the day, high 26, feeling like 31. Cloudy skies, chance of showers Tuesday night, low 16. A mix of sun and cloud through the day on Wednesday, slight chance of showers, high 23. It's currently 20 degrees in Listowel, 19 in Wingham, 20 in Harrison. Find your full weather forecast online at theranch100.com.
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0: Mornings on 100.1 The Ranch, Midwestern Ontario's hottest country. And now the news, weather, traffic, farm report, fishing conditions, pollen count, moon phase, and the exact percentage chance your barbecue gets rained out today.
1: Pal, people just want to know if they need a jacket.
0: They do. At precisely 7:42 this morning, temperatures will drop 3 degrees. Winds will shift northwest at 11 kilometers an hour, and someone in Listowel will complain about it on Facebook.
1: How do you even know that?
0: I know things, Burge. 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
1: How could I not love it?
0: 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Jackie Wills on the

Tim and the Glory Boys, Kelsey Kulick before that. Welcome back to another Maple Monday on the Ranch Airwaves. Jackie Wills back in studio with you. A check of your weather on the way. But right now, it's Jason Benoit.

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10: 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Happy Monday and happy National Black Cat Day. I don't know why, but if I ever get a cat, I really want a teeny tiny little black one. A couple people I know have them, and I'm absolutely obsessed. No matter what other people say, I still want one. But happy Monday. Hopefully you had a great weekend. A big shout out to Greg Hetherington for keeping you company while I was off. Happy to be back. And as we head into your afternoon, let's take a look at your weather forecast for today. It is currently about 23 degrees Celsius, mainly cloudy, with a high of 25, humidex of 30. Tonight, clear. Fog patches developing after midnight, a low of 12. For your long-range weather forecast, theranch100.com.
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13th, and today we're going back 6 years ago to 2020 when Taylor Swift marked her return to country music radio and 3 years with the release of a Betty off of her Folklore album. 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
12: Ranch weather, mainly cloudy skies this afternoon. A high 25 degrees, feeling like 30. The humidex, give me an index of 6 or high. Clear skies later tonight, down to a low of 12 overnight. Tomorrow, sunshine throughout the day, high 26, feeling like 31. Cloudy skies, chance of showers Tuesday night, low 16. A mix of sun and cloud throughout the day on Wednesday, slight chance of showers, high 23. It's currently 20 degrees in Listowel, 19 in Wingham, 20 in Harrison. Find your full weather forecast online at theranch100.com.
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0: Yeah.
1: Miss Robin Adelini on the Ranch Airwaves, and it's another busy week in the town of Minto. Right now, Euchre is happening at the Harrison Senior Center. Later today, Harrison at Tops has a meeting at the United Church at 7 o'clock, and there's Progressive Euchre at the Palmerston Legion in the club room at 7 o'clock as well. Looking ahead to tomorrow, a smart exercise class is scheduled for James Street United Church at 9 a.m. Pepper is back at the Harrison Senior Center tomorrow at 1:30. And there is a jazz workshop happening with the Minto Dance Academy from 5 p.m. until 7:45 p.m. tomorrow evening as well. Find the full schedule and all of the details by finding the town of Minto online.
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That was Rosewood Ave with Leaving Town. 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My name is Jackie Wills, and I've got your fun fact of the day on the way. But right now, I'm going to leave you with some Jessica Mitchell. It's Working on Whiskey.

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7: Ranch weather, mainly cloudy skies this afternoon. A high 25 degrees, feeling like 30 with a humidex. Give me an index of 6 or high. Clear skies later tonight, down to a low of 12 overnight. Tomorrow, sunshine throughout the day. High 26, feeling like 31. Cloudy skies, chance of showers Tuesday night, low 16. A mix of sun and clouds with the day on Wednesday, slight chance of showers, high 23. It's currently 20 degrees in Listowel, 19 in Wingham, 20 in Harrison. Find your full weather forecast online at theranch100.com.
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0: Autumn Hill on 100.01 FM. And don't forget, as of today, there is a bridge closure on Line 81 between Highway 23 and Road 166 for repairs. That kicks off today, and it should wrap up around mid-September. So any properties from 6267 through 6277 on Line 81 will need to be accessed from Road 166, and properties 6226 through 6110 on Line 81 will be accessed from Highway 23.
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And I ain't trying to rush and mess this up. 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
2: Special Investigations Units invoked its mandate after a crash in Wellington County. On August 16th, just after 12 a.m., police tried to stop a vehicle in Guelph-Aramosa. The vehicle didn't stop, and the police eventually disengaged. The vehicle was later found in a single vehicle crash, 5 occupants taken to hospital, 3 suffering injuries. The SIU's invoked its mandate and is investigating. Huron Chamber of Commerce is looking into how U.S. tariffs are impacting businesses in Huron County. Survey found that exposure to the new tariffs could extend well beyond businesses which export directly to the United States. 47% of respondents exporting goods to the U.S., while 65% purchasing American goods, materials, or components. The same proportion believe their customers could be affected by tariffs. And the town of Hanover is holding a meeting next month discussing the well improvement project. The public's being invited to learn more around the project, review timelines and anticipated work, meet the team, and ask questions to the experts. The meeting's being held at the Hanover Community Hall on September 2nd from 5 to 7 p.m. Checking sports, it's a day off for the Toronto Blue Jays as they travel to Tampa Bay. For the Detroit Tigers, they stop in Pittsburgh to take on the Pirates at 7:05. And the L.A. Dodgers are in Colorado playing the Rockies. And 2 games in Huron County fastball tonight with the Roxeter Wingham Rippers stopping in Fullerton to take on the A's. And Goderich hosts the Mitchell Mets. Both games get going at 8 o'clock.
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0: Brett Kissel is helping us get back into a Perth County Saddest Country with Let Your Horses Run. And this past weekend, Disney has shared what movies and TV shows they have coming out over the next little bit. We'll talk more about it after Cameron Whitcomb and High Valley on the Ranch.
1: Is it a relapse if it's just a drink? A

0: 100.01 FM. And Disney fans, you're going to want to listen up to this, because this past weekend, they held their D23 fan convention in California, which is basically a Comic-Con for Disney fans. And here's a roundup of all of the major movie and TV announcements. Avengers Doomsday is in the works with Robert Downey Jr., Chris Evans, and Hayley Atwell. X-Men, they have a reboot, and they've casted Adam Driver to play Mr. Sinister, Chris Abbott to play Charles Xavier, and so much more. Frozen 3 is about to be a thing, with Kristen Bell and Idina Menzel taking the stage once again. Coco 2 will be coming out November of 2029. Zootopia 3 is officially in the works. Yep, we're getting another one of those. Star Wars Starfighter is in the works. Lilo and Stitch 2 is set to come out in May of 2028. And that'll introduce Stitch's love interest, Angel, which is pretty cool. Romy and Michelle 2 will be back over the next couple years. Oswald is in the works. Tangled, like the live action one, they got a first look at that. That should hit theaters in March of 2028. The Bluey movie, not only will it be a TV show, soon it's going to be a movie. Incredibles 3 will focus on the two oldest kids, Violet and Dash. Really looking forward to that one. That one will be in June of 2028. And Kingdom Hearts, an anime series, is also in the works. Lots to look forward to from Disney over the next couple years.
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0: 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And with today being August the 17th, we're only 10 days away from Lucknow's Music in the Fields. They're back Thursday, August the 27th through Saturday, August the 29th. Three great nights of live music. 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
5: Ranch weather, mainly cloudy skies this afternoon. A high 25 degrees, feeling like 30. The humidex, give the index of 6 or high. Clear skies later tonight, down to a low 12 overnight. Tomorrow, sunshine throughout the day. High 26, feeling like 31. Cloudy skies, a chance of showers Tuesday night, low 16. A mix of sun and clouds for the day on Wednesday, slight chance of showers, high 23. It's currently 20 degrees in Listowel, 19 in Wingham, 20 in Harrison. Find your full weather forecast online at theranch100.com.
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0: 100.1 FM, and it's that time of the day. We are diving in and taking a look at everything you have to celebrate on your amazing Monday, August the 17th. As we mentioned earlier, it is National Black Cat Appreciation Day. If I ever get a cat, I think I want a tiny little black one. A couple of people I know have them, and I am obsessed, so maybe one day that'll happen. But on top of that, it's also National Thrift Shop Day. Who doesn't love thrifting? National Nonprofit Day. We have so many nonprofits in our community, so thank you for everything you do to give back to our community. It's National I Love My Feet Day. Not a big feet fan myself, but if you are, enjoy. And if your name is Marilyn, today we celebrate you. But whatever you're celebrating, hopefully your Monday has been amazing. We've got some more great tunes right around the corner.
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1: An 86-year-old's in critical condition after being struck by a vehicle in Stratford. Police responded to the scene on Sunday at the Stratford Mall alongside the Stratford Fire Department and Perth County paramedics when a pickup struck a pedestrian. The 86-year-old was airlifted to a trauma center. Police on the scene for several hours for investigation. Details are still limited. Dr. Lauren Hayward's been named as the Associate Medical Officer of Health for Huron Perth Public Health. Dr. Hayward has served as a physician consultant for public health since 2021, including as the director of the Population Health Department. Hayward brings 12 years of family medicine experience in Huron and Perth, most notably as a family physician in North Perth. Wellington North Fire is getting support from Centre Wellington Fire Rescue in terms for special rescue services. Wellington North Fire Services Director Chris Harrow spoke with council on the matter, going back to 2024 when Minto Fire disbanded their water rescue and confined space rescue team, provided these services to Wellington North. We expected Centre Wellington crews would be dispatched at the same time as Wellington North firefighters, and an expected drive time of about 30 minutes when using an example of responding to Mount Forest. Checking sports, it's a day off for the Toronto Blue Jays as they travel to Tampa Bay. For the Detroit Tigers, they stop in Pittsburgh to take on the Pirates at 7:05. The LA Dodgers are in Colorado playing the Rockies. And two games in Huron County fastball tonight with the Roxeter Wingham Rippers stopping in Fullerton to take on the A's. And Goderich hosts the Mitchell Mets. Both games get going at 8 o'clock.
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6: Checking the closing markets for Monday. The TSX closed 62 points lower at 36,667. The S&P 500 lost 40 points to close at 7,745. The Dow Jones is down 272 points to finish the day at 53,459, while the NASDAQ closed at 26,644, 84 points lower. Crude is up $2 to $84 a barrel. Gold rose $34 to $4,471 an ounce. And the Canadian dollar is trading at 72 cents U.S. With your closing market report, I'm Kirk Dickinson.
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Sarah Vanderzin is kicking off your 5 o'clock drive home with Fortune Teller. And as Reba McEntire gets ready to walk down the aisle, we have some details about her big day, or should I say days, plural. All the details coming up after Mitch Zorn and Allie Walker on The Ranch.

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2: This is your news from Nashville on 100.1 FM. And Reba McEntire says her wedding to fiance Rex Lynn won't be just one day. No, it's going to be like 3 or 4 days long. She said, well, see, not only do we have grand dogs, we have longhorn steers. We have donkeys, we have horses, and dogs. So it's going to be a very unusual wedding on the farm, but definitely a good one. Going to be quite the celebration as Reba McEntire and her fiance Rex get ready to tie the knot.
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0: Throwing it back with some Michelle Wright on the Ranch Airwaves. 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
4: Ranch weather, mainly cloudy skies this afternoon. A high 25 degrees, feeling like 30. The humidex, give the index of 6 or high. Clear skies later tonight, down to a low of 12 overnight. Tomorrow, sunshine throughout the day. High 26, feeling like 31. Cloudy skies, the chance of showers Tuesday night, low 16. A mix of sun and clouds for the day on Wednesday. Slight chance of showers. High 23. It's currently 20 degrees in Listowel, 19 in Wingham, 20 in Harrison. Find your full weather forecast online at theranch100.com.
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0: 100.1 FM, The Ranch, Perth County's hottest country. Stephen the Olsen there with Raised by a Good Time. 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

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I saw a sun goddess bathing her beauty. I said, hey, baby. She said, go to hell.

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1: Special Investigations Units invoked its mandate after a crash in Wellington County. On August 16th, just after 12 a.m., police tried to stop a vehicle in Guelph-Aramosa. The vehicle didn't stop, and the police eventually disengaged. The vehicle was later found in a single vehicle crash, 5 occupants taken to hospital, 3 suffering injuries. The SIU's invoked its mandate and is investigating. Huron Chamber of Commerce is looking into how U.S. tariffs are impacting businesses in Huron County. Survey found that exposure to the new tariffs could extend well beyond businesses which export directly to the United States. 47% of respondents exporting goods to the U.S., while 65% purchasing American goods, materials, or components. The same proportion believe their customers could be affected by tariffs. And the town of Hanover is holding a meeting next month discussing the well improvement project. The public's being invited to learn more around the project, review timelines and anticipated work, meet the team, and ask questions to the experts. The meeting's being held at the Hanover Community Hall on September 2nd from 5 to 7 p.m. Checking sports, it's a day off for the Toronto Blue Jays as they travel to Tampa Bay. For the Detroit Tigers, they stop in Pittsburgh to take on the Pirates at 7:05. The L.A. Dodgers are in Colorado playing the Rockies. And 2 games in Huron County fastball tonight with the Rossiter-Wingham Rippers stopping in Fullerton to take on the A's. And Goderich hosts the Mitchell Mets. Both games get going at 8 o'clock.
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0: 100.1 FM The Ranch, Perth County's hottest country. Do want to recap our anniversary submission from this morning. So a very happy anniversary going out to Jen and Dan McNeil. They celebrated 27 years together and wanted to hear Haley McNeil earlier this morning. We did get a chance to get that on. So guys, hopefully you caught it. A very happy anniversary from all of us here at The Ranch. And a happy birthday going out to my Aunt Christina. Love ya. Wish you a happy birthday. Make sure to get us your submissions through our website, theranch100.com, or call or text us in studio. This week, we are playing for a $250 Ennio's Pasta House gift certificate, and you are listening for our very special sounder. And when you catch it, be the first caller, give us a ring, and then we're going to ask you to give us your best Ennio's Pasta House in an Italian accent. Big shout out to Buzz Ribey this morning. I thought he crushed it. We're all either going to be Mario or a soprano, so there's really not much middle ground there. Just have some fun with it. Wish you the best of luck. Our DQ gift cards are going to wrap up in 2 weeks' time, so only a couple more chances to be a winner there. Good luck. And do want to send a big thank you out to Matt Deshane, who joined us this morning for a chat about the upcoming career and employment fair, that being put on by Agilic and the North Perth Chamber of Commerce. Get more details at npchamber.com. Let's get Nick Powell in here. As always, you stay safe. Enjoy your night. We'll catch up again tomorrow.
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3: Ranch weather. Clearing skies early this evening, fog patch developing after midnight, low of 12. Mainly sunny tomorrow morning, fog patch is dissipating, high of 26, feeling 31 with Humidex, UV index high. Mainly cloudy tomorrow evening, 60% chance of showers late and overnight, risk of a thunderstorm, low of 16. Mix of sun and cloud Wednesday, 40% chance of showers, high of 23. For your long-range weather forecast, visit theranch100.com.
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6: Ranch weather. Clearing skies early this evening. Fog patch developing after midnight. Low of 12. Mainly sunny tomorrow morning. Fog patch is dissipating. High of 26, feeling 31 with Humidex. UV index high. Mainly cloudy tomorrow evening, 60% chance of showers late and overnight, risk of a thunderstorm, low of 16. Mix of sun and cloud Wednesday, 40% chance of showers, high of 23. For your long-range weather forecast, visit theranch100.com.
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